throwbacks to new heat. We don't just play music. We flood your speakers. Yeah. It's 99 Jams, Miami's number one for hip-hop and R&B. Playing the most music in Miami.

tomorrow morning. It's going to be legendary at 8 a.m. when we give you a chance to go get that thot thot. You dig? DJ Nasty. 305, holding it down for Jay Fresh. Happy Mother's Day to all the beautiful mothers out there. Yeah. It's your day. 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And they showed you the love. 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You know, you work hard, you deserve it. And just enjoy your day, all right? Happy Mother's Day to all the beautiful women in the 305. On the flip side, going to drop some new cow.

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3: 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Did you call somebody? He told me no. I asked him, why not? He told me he don't think he have a case. I said, what, you went to law school, son? 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

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Somebody had a very tough Mother's Day today. Very, very tough. And it's sad. 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I was going to see myself.

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0: R&B. And again, happy Mother's Day to all you beautiful ladies out there celebrating. Happy Mother's Day. It's your day, babe. My mama, Celestine, happy Mother's Day to you. And all the beautiful ladies in the Floyd and Sumner family, happy Mother's Day to all of you ladies, all right? Now, you know, Thursday is going up. Jams Live, my brother T-Double-D going to be in the building. And there's a possibility. Oh, no, not really. You actually have a chance to be in the building, baby. You want to hang out with me and T-Double-D? I got those details in 7 minutes.
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0: Jam, the People Station, putting that grand in your hand 5 times a day. Yeah, you already know what's going down tomorrow morning. 8 a.m. It's going to be your next chance to get that bando. Shout out to Kodak, man. Kodak got into a little trouble. Got jammed up out there in Orlando. But luckily, he was released. They charged him with drug and gun possession. Hopefully, everything works out for Kodak, and he ain't got to go back to jail and do no time. That's my little brother, man. I just hope all is well with Kodak. You understand me? And most importantly, you know that. You dig? On the other side, man, I'm going to play my favorite joint. Tim's, What You Need. I love that joint. The ladies, I know you love it too. We're going to do it in less than 10 minutes.
1: 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Close your eyes. 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Hear the drums. The heartbeat of the island. 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

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And then Mona Hassan will hook you up with another opportunity to get $1,000. 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

0: putting that grin in your hand 5 times a day. Tomorrow morning at 8 a.m., that's the next chance to go get that big money, $1,000. Now, word on the street is, of course, you know, Cardi B and Stephon Diggs had a real nasty breakup. But they've been messing around a little bit, huh? Yeah, they've been doing their little dollar on the low, making, you know what I'm saying? Stephon making Cardi holler a little bit. And Cardi actually did something for Stephon for Mother's Day. I couldn't believe it when I saw it. I'll tell you what it is, baby. 8 minutes.
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Hip hop and R&B, putting that granny in 5 times a day. You already know tomorrow morning. Inside that morning hustle at 8 a.m. Next chance to go get that money. But Cardi B and Stephon Diggs, nasty breakup, huh? So nasty that Cardi gifted Stephon's mama a Birkin. What?

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0: tomorrow morning, 10 a.m., your next chance to go get that $1,000. You know what? 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I'm going to drop my joint. How about that? 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
4: 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Did you call somebody? He told me no. I asked him, why not? He told me he don't think he have a case. I said, what, you went to law school, son? You ain't supposed to know. You supposed to call. Tell me what happened. He said he was on the expressway. He was speeding. I asked him how fast he was going. He told

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I went and got it, I didn't have a choice. 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
3: 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He told me he don't think he have a case. I said, what, you went to law school, son? You ain't

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1: Nicki Minaj, Drizzy Drake, and Lil Wayne, Chris Brown with Only, right here on 99 Jams, the People Station, putting that granny in 5 times a day, and yes, you know what's going down tomorrow morning at 8 a.m. That's for my dog Sheldon out there in Fort Lauderdale. He wanted to hear that, so I got that on for him. Appreciate you. 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

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She wanted to rock out on that. It's too easy. It's 99 Jams, People Station. Putting that granny and baby 5 times a day, you know. Tomorrow morning, 8 a.m., your next chance to get $1,000. Paul Greasy, what they do, my boy?

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2: 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Huh?

Shout out to French Montana. Shout out to Max B. You know what I'm saying? They got a new project getting ready to drop May 21st. And you know my brother Rick Ross got his new album set in stone. June 12th. Make sure you mark that date on your calendar. It's going to be big, all right? Hey, come on.

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Been fun, y'all, but I got to go. 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I know it's home.

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1: 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Just Do It. 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
1: 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She here!
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3: 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I asked him, why not? He told me he don't think he have a case. I said, what, you went to law school, son? You ain't supposed

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6: 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Park. What an incredible turnout. But South Florida heat memes took over social media this weekend. Miami and Broward residents spent the weekend roasting the extreme heat online as temperatures pushed into the 90s. Local weather stations were warning about dangerous humidity while TikTok and Instagram filled with summer arrived early content. I'm just saying, this seems like it's going to be one of those summers. Make sure to have that sunscreen available. 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From cultural festivals to food events and rooftop experiences, Miami's May calendar is stacking up fast. 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Good morning, Sunrise. We're waking up to 79 degrees with a high of 89. And good morning, Hialeah. We're waking up to 80 degrees with a high of 89. 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

0: Austin. 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
1: Okay.
0: And then last but not least, we ask this a lot, but we have retired this question, but we have been asking this for years. What do you call a baby goat? And that is a kid. Everything yeah. else you got right, though. You only got three wrong. That's seven right. That's $70, which is
2: good.
1: Hey.
2: Come on,
1: man. Hey.
2: That's pretty good. 7 out of 10 ain't bad, Tawanda.
0: Nope.
3: Ain't bad.
2: All right. Congratulations to you.
0: It ain't the thousand she wanted, though. Clearly.
2: Of course not. Of course not. What you going to do with the 70?
1: Not too much.
0: You're right. Ain't much you can do. As soon as you get it, it's
3: you
0: gone.
3: Can,
1: okay.
3: You could drive to Chicago.
1: I'm working for my mom. That's all.
3: You could drive to Chicago, Michigan on
0: okay.
3: a full train.
0: That's enough.
1: No, I can't go there.
2: All right. Well, congratulations
3: may not never get there,
2: to
3: but.
2: You. For everybody else that wants to get down with the cash grab, maybe you could get the whole $1,000. Text the word cash to 71007. You'll be up next on that $1,000 cash grab on the Morning Hustle.
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3: 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Next.
0: It got spicy for Ice Spice in McDonald's. We talked about that a couple weeks ago, but it looks like we were tricked. I'll tell you all about that. Plus, there's a rapper that is getting called out in a weird way. Coming up in the lowdown.
3: Stick around. We'll get the details in 10 minutes. Don't move.
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5: 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In Broward County, in the Deerfield area, an earlier accident still has the right shoulder blocked. I-95 northbound at Hillsborough Boulevard. There is slow traffic from Southwest 10th Street. Also, in the Pembroke Pines area, police are directing traffic right now. Pines Boulevard westbound at West Fork Plaza. Be mindful of the area. Taking a ride to the other side in the 305. In the Cutler Bay area, we are experiencing slow traffic. Florida's Turnpike Extension northbound between Caribbean Boulevard and the Don Shula Expressway. 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
3: 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In Broward County, we're still dealing with a few things. In Pembroke Pines, police are still directing traffic. Pines Boulevard westbound at West Fork Plaza. Taking a ride to the other side in the 305. There is a disabled vehicle with the left lane block, I-95 southbound at Dolphin Expressway. There is stop and go traffic from State Road 112, the flyover ramp. Also, slow traffic, Dolphin Expressway eastbound between Palmetto Expressway and Northwest 17th Avenue. In the Goulds area, slow traffic, Florida's Turnpike Extension northbound between Southwest 112th Avenue and Southwest 120th Street. Lastly, in the Medley area, we're dealing with an accident. The right lane is blocked. Palmetto Expressway southbound before Northwest 74th Street. There is stop and go traffic from Northwest 103rd Street. This traffic report is sponsored by Lowe's. Memorial Day savings are on at Lowe's. 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Yeah. And oh, big shout out to Tori Williams, picked up them tickets to We Them Ones comedy tour. He's going to get his laugh on right here from the People Station. 99 Jams, good morning.
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19: What a hot, humid, and beautiful weekend. Well, shout out to everybody who pulled up for Water Safety Awareness Day at TY Park. What an incredible turnout. But South Florida heat memes took over social media this weekend. Miami and Broward residents spent the weekend roasting the extreme heat online as temperatures pushed into the 90s. Local weather stations were warning about dangerous humidity while TikTok and Instagram filled with summer arrived early content. I'm just saying, this seems like it's going to be one of those summers. Make sure to have that sunscreen available. 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Local event guides describe the city as being in full festival season mode already. Good morning, Sunrise. We're waking up to 79 degrees with a high of 89. And good morning, Hialeah. We're waking up to 80 degrees with a high of 89. 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
3: 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Let's go.
2: It's the morning hustle.
0: Yeah. All right, the morning hustle is here. The lowdown is coming up next. What we got?
1: Well, it looks like there's a reconciliation that's happened, and two people that never liked each other, apparently, are now friends. Or are they? We'll talk all about it coming up in the lowdown.
0: That's going down in 10 minutes. Don't move.
4: Feel the vibe
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0: Any traffic center, accident, slip or fall, call 866-954-MORE.
1: In Broward County, police are still directing traffic. Davie Road, Southwest 64th Avenue, both north and southbound between Sterling Road, Southwest 60th Avenue, and I-595 State Road 84. Taking a ride to the other side in the 305. We're dealing with slow traffic. Florida's Turnpike Extension northbound between Quail Roots Drive and Southwest 120th Street. Lastly, even more slow traffic, Dolphin Expressway eastbound between Palmetto Expressway and Northwest 17th Avenue. 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Good morning.
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1: Feel the vibe with the morning hustle.
2: What up, y'all? It's the morning hustle. L'Oreal, Kyle Santilli, and Alton Walker. We're trying to help a hustler today. Her name is Janelle, yes?
0: That's right. And Janelle, she is getting ready to take her 13-year-old daughter to the Usher and Chris Brown R&B tour. She is so excited. She said this is going to be a great mother-daughter situation. And her husband was like, hell no. He said, I can sing too.
2: Exactly.
0: He said, my daughter ain't going to be eating no cherries off of Usher's hands. And obviously, Janelle is like, come on, that's never going to happen. Like, we're just going to enjoy the music. Is she wrong for wanting to still take the daughter, yay or nay?
2: Uh-huh. You know how we feel about it. How do you feel? 866-HUSTLE-8, 866-487-8538. Let's go to Tina. What you say?
3: I think she should take her daughter.
0: Thank you.
3: Mom took me to my first Chris Brown concert at 13, me and my cousin. And I think it was a great experience. It's something me and my mom talk about all the time. So
0: look at that.
3: I think she should go ahead and just take her daughter.
2: How your dad feel about it?
3: He was okay with it. It wasn't really any, you know, backlash or anything.
4: He wasn't hunching back then when you...
0: Yeah,
4: when
0: that's
4: you
0: a real
4: point. He did not hunch on stage.
0: He been hunching since he came out.
3: See? No, this is when he first came out with Take You Down.
0: Exactly.
3: So he was on stage.
0: He was hunching.
4: Okay.
0: Exactly.
3: Yes, he was on stage on the turntable, spinning around, doing his little
4: Look at her. She's scarred now.
0: She wanted to be taken down when she was young.
2: Exactly.
4: She's still horny. Look at her.
2: Tell your mom she was dead wrong for that. All right, Tina.
3: I will.
2: You.
3: Thank y'all. Love y'all.
0: Love you. You had a crush at 13, Alton. Stop.
2: Good morning.
5: I'm calling from Dickie T. Where's L'Oreal at?
0: What'd I do?
5: You talking about some just take her. Absolutely not.
2: Right, exactly.
5: Absolutely not. Chris Brown, you got to remember, Chris Brown ain't little Chris Brown no more. Chris Brown is a grown man. And that is not for no 13-year-old.
2: Exactly.
5: Absolutely not.
0: That is outrageous. I used to want to go see all the grown men perform when I was young.
5: And see, back in the day, we were going to concerts. We was going to go see Lil Bow Wow, Lil Romeo, B5, B2K. My mom wouldn't take me to see no damn Usher.
2: Your mom ain't letting Usher give you cherries.
0: I was trying to go to the Hard Knock Life tour when I was like in I was young. That's all I know. And I was trying to go. I can't think of the math.
5: We be trying to go. We want to go. My 10-year-old be asking me, can she see Chris Brown? No, she cannot.
2: No, you cannot. No, you cannot.
0: 10 is different. 10 is different.
2: All right, let's keep your phone calls coming. I love this, man. 866-HUSTLE-8, 866-487-8538. Is Janelle wrong for still wanting to take her daughter, her 13-year-old daughter, to the Usher and Chris Brown show, even though her husband says hell no?
0: The 10-year-old got to go to Miss Rachel's show.
4: It was 3 years later.
2: All right, what y'all say? Hit us up.
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0: Top of that $1,000 cash grab, we got Callen on the line today.
3: But his friends call him Kaloon.
0: Apparently so do the judges.
3: Yeah.
4: Oh, my God. This is great, man.
0: What's up with you, bro? Man. We know you're familiar with the cash grab, yes?
5: Yes, sir.
0: All right. How you usually feel when you hear other people playing? You feel like you could do better?
5: You know how it is when you hear somebody else doing it, you like, oh, I can do that. And then when you get up there, it's like your heart be beating, but we good.
4: Okay.
3: I don't know if I got ye a little faith today.
0: No, I believe in them. I believe
3: it's
0: in
3: it's only because, you know, I've been disappointed by a lot of hustlers. And you know, I want you to win, but I don't know. You think you got it?
5: Yeah, man, just depending on what the topic is.
0: All right, well, let's go ahead and get to it. Man. First and foremost, here's the rules. You got 60 seconds to answer 10 questions.
3: There.
0: For every correct answer, you get $10. Get all 10 right, you win $1,000. If you don't know an answer, you can say pass.
3: Yeah.
0: We'll come back to that question as long as we have time.
3: Sure will.
0: And make sure the answer that you give is the one that you want, because we have to go with your first response. And our judges that got your name wrong, Big Meh and them, they don't play about them answers, okay?
3: That's right.
0: That being said, we want to hook you up. L'Oreal's got a free answer for you.
3: I don't even feel like this one is that hard. I don't feel like this challenge is going to be hard for you, but we shall see. The answer I'm going to give you is going to be 50.
4: If you got that answer, you should be able to get $1,000.
3: Right? I think
4: this
3: too.
4: This should be $1,000.
3: Now I changed my mind once I read the question. But we're always surprised here on the Morning Hustle Show.
0: All right. You ready, bro?
5: Yeah.
0: Uh-oh, you ain't sound confident.
3: We hyped him up.
0: All right.
3: I'll hype me up.
4: You got the free answer, right?
5: Yeah.
4: What is it?
5: Cinco Ocho.
3: Okay, he got it. He got it. He playing with us now. He's doing it in Spanish.
0: All right. It sounds like your phone went crazy. Did you put yourself on speaker or something?
5: Yeah, I had to. You know, I'm moving and grooving out here.
0: All right. Well, you're going to have to speak directly into your phone so we can hear you, all right?
3: Yeah, because if we miss that answer, you don't get that 1,000.
0: All right, here we go. When you're ready, say, I'm ready.
3: Kyle.
5: I'm ready.
4: Make sure you say his name.
0: The clock begins in three, cut it out. Three, ready, two, Kyle. One, here we go. What is 5 times 5 times 2?
5: 50.
0: Spell the word beautiful.
5: B-E-A-U-T-I-F-U-L.
0: In what direction does the sun rise?
5: East.
0: In The Fresh Prince of Bel-Air, what city did Will Smith move to California from?
5: Really?
0: What planet in our solar system is famous for having large, visible rings?
5: Saturn.
4: Uh-oh.
0: Multiple choice here. How many days are in a standard non-leap year? 350, 365, or 366?
5: 365.
0: Solve this equation. 90 minus 45.
5: 35.
4: Yeah.
0: In the movie Boys in the Hood, what rapper played Doughboy?
5: Dang, I forgot.
0: Time!
3: Damn! You was on a roll. Bacon, egg, and cheese, and then you threw it away.
4: Man.
3: All right, I don't know. It seemed like you got distracted in the middle of this, and maybe you just got a little nervous. So you got everything right except when you got to 90 minus 45. The answer is 45.
0: Mm-hmm.
3: 45 plus 45 is 90. So same way. Okay. In the movie Boys in the Hood, the rapper that played the character Doughboy, I believe there was only one rapper in that movie, and that was Ice Cube. Yeah, come on. Come on, they shot Ricky and all that.
4: Dang it.
3: Run, Ricky, run. Okay, well, you ran away from the $1,000, okay? 1, 2, 3, 4, 5, 6. That's not bad, though, 60.
4: Man, you know, I'm going back to trolling, man. I've been trying to be quiet so y'all get this $1,000. No, I'm going back. I'm back next time. So the next caller is on Impossible.
3: I feel like you be trolling the sweet, innocent people, but when people be seeming like they, you know, They got it. Yeah. You don't do it.
4: Yeah, I mean, you know, and his voice, I don't want to mess with
3: him. My thing was this. We asked him the how many days are in a standard non-leap year. He going to say 365, 366.
4: You heard that.
3: I was like, wait, what? But we take your first answer, and the first answer is 365.
0: All right, Kellen, man, you got $60 today on that $1,000 cash grab, man. That's not bad. If you'd have moved faster, you probably could have did better, though, for real, for real.
5: Yeah.
3: Yeah, but to make it feel better for you, you still wouldn't have got the $1,000.
0: All right, congratulations to you on the 60. For anybody out there that feels like they want to get down with the cash grab, you know what to do. Text the word cash to 71007.
1: It's the Morning Hustle.
0: And it ain't nothing like traffic in Miami and the surrounding areas. But Snap's got you. How's it looking, Snap?
6: 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Call 866-954-MORE. In Broward County, police are still directing traffic. Davie Road, Southwest 64th Avenue, both north and southbound between Sterling Road, Southwest 60th Avenue, and I-595 State Road 84. Taking a ride to the other side in the 305. There is a disabled vehicle with the shoulder block, I-95 southbound before Dolphin Expressway, I-395. There is slow traffic from State Road 112 to flyover ramp southbound only. Also, slow traffic on the Dolphin Expressway eastbound between Northwest 72nd Avenue, Milam Dairy Road, and I-95. Lastly, in the Richmond Heights area, we're experiencing slow traffic, Florida's Turnpike Extension northbound between Eureka Drive and Southwest 120th Street. 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Yeah, and on the other side, we're going to continue that conversation. 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
1: Listen, man, we're talking about Janelle's situation. We're trying to help a hustler today. She's distraught because she wants to take her 13-year-old daughter to see Usher and Chris Brown.
2: Yeah, so her husband is a first-class hater.
1: Or he's a responsible father.
3: That's what he is.
2: How is that responsible?
4: She don't need to see none of that. That's like my mama co-signing tip drill.
2: What do you mean? You know what?
1: Right.
2: Now I will say about the cosign might be a little different, but I was listening to Lil' Kim when I was younger.
4: I was too, but my mama didn't know.
1: Exactly. That's the
4: thing. It was something my mama didn't know.
1: But you don't do it with your parents.
2: But you're saying the influence, but what I'm saying is even if the mother's there, nothing's going to change. You just listen to
1: that's
2: the music.
1: That's not true.
4: But you can't agree with that.
1: Makes a lot.
4: Because that means you can just do it in front. Nah, you ain't going to know. You're not watching Usher and Chris Brown hunch and put cherries in people's mouth.
2: If the mama got on stage while the daughter was there, then I'd be like,
4: you know her mama was going to do that.
2: No, she is not.
4: If Chris Brown asked her to come up, she's going, oh, my God.
2: She is not going to leave her daughter and go on the stage. Like, stop it.
4: Once in a lifetime situation, she going.
1: All right, well, let's see what the hustlers say. 866-888-566-487-8538.
2: That's the real reason.
1: Them. T, what you say?
5: I mean, it's a cute concept about taking daughter and stuff.
1: Yeah.
5: But I will say, at 13, I think it's a bit young. I mean, there's enough going on out here without, you know, taking her right to the forefront.
1: Right.
5: I personally have been to see Chris Brown, and I was on a no contact situation. By the end of that concert, I was trying to contact. So I would just say, especially in a situation where you got a husband and he's not feeling that, we train our kids to do certain things. So child is going to see the difference between the mother and father. And, you know, for you to be the parent and you taking your child to that, it's kind of like saying that's okay.
1: Yeah.
2: It is okay.
5: I mean, it's kind of like saying, this what you're seeing is all right. Like, whatever, we influence our kids one way or the other.
1: I feel
2: it's
1: you because I say all. It's not, man.
2: It's R&B.
1: It's Chris
2: music.
1: Brown humping on stage on women. Usher had the whole strippers.
2: Did you go to this concert? He was not
1: we've
2: humping.
1: Seen, yes, he did.
2: It was
1: couch.
2: One song. Take you down.
1: That's
2: that he was doing.
1: That's enough.
2: Oh my God.
1: And you know
2: take
1: what?
2: Her to the bathroom.
1: And to T's point.
2: Yeah.
4: Why you take her down? I'll take her to the bathroom.
2: It's a 4-hour-long concert.
1: And I say this all the time to T's point. We know that teenagers are going to do certain things, but what parents co-sign makes a difference.
2: Oh my God, it's music. Shut up, Kyle.
1: It ain't
2: Kyle.
1: Just music.
2: Let it go.
1: Chris Brown, damn near having a son on stage.
4: That's right.
1: It's Usher dropping cherries in women's mouth. All of that means something.
2: You was listening to Bobby Brown. It's
1: again,
2: the same thing.
1: Again, it's a difference in what kids are going to do and what parents co-sign.
2: Yeah, we get what happened here. The mama is a baddie, and the husband's insecure, and he's scared that Chris Brown and Usher going to be their new father.
1: Now you're making up scenarios.
2: Now in the future, another man playing football with your son.
4: That's what I'm thinking.
1: If you didn't get through the phone lines,
4: you ain't going on this thing.
1: Send us a voice note, man. Download that Morning Hustle app and let us know how you
4: going
1: feel.
4: To the okay?
2: Chris Brown going to be her stepdaddy. That's what he worried about.
6: It's the Morning Hustle.
1: All right, there it is. Let's take a sec to check on these streets. How's it looking out there?
7: 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In Broward County, police are still directing traffic. Davie Road, Southwest 64th Avenue, both north and southbound between Sterling Road, Southwest 60th Avenue, and I-595 State Road 84. Taking a ride to the other side in the 305. There is a disabled vehicle with a shoulder block, I-95 southbound before Dolphin Expressway, I-395. There is slow traffic from State Road 112, the flyover ramp southbound only. Also, slow traffic on the Dolphin Expressway eastbound between Northwest 72nd Avenue, Milam Dairy Road, and I-95. Lastly, in the Richmond Heights area, we're experiencing slow traffic, Florida's Turnpike Extension northbound between Eureka Drive and Southwest 120th Street. 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We put a grand in your hand 5 times a day, 10 a.m. this morning with the voice of the city, K Fox. $1,000 could be yours, and in less than 7 minutes, the start of that commercial free. Open your eyes, Morning Mix. My brother DJ Juice, fresh in the building, off of a water safety awareness weekend. 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
19: What a hot, humid, and beautiful weekend it was. Shout out to everybody who pulled up for Water Safety Awareness Day at TY Park. What an incredible turnout. But South Florida heat memes took over social media this weekend. Miami and Broward residents spent the weekend roasting the extreme heat online as temperatures pushed into the 90s. Local weather stations were warning about dangerous humidity while TikTok and Instagram filled with summer arrived early content. I'm just saying, this seems like it's going to be one of those summers. Make sure to have that sunscreen available. Miami Spring Festival season officially feels like summer now. From cultural festivals to food events and rooftop experiences, Miami's May calendar is stacking up fast. Local event guides describe the city as being in full festival season mode already. Good morning, Sunrise. We're waking up to 79 degrees with a high of 89. And good morning, Hialeah. We're waking up to 80 degrees with a high of 89. 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

0: 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Talk about 10 a.m. this morning with the voice of the city, K-Fox. Juice, you just put me in a good mood, even though I know I have to work. I'm going to be hurt.
1: That's a lot of people, Coach. It's Monday. Everybody got the Monday blues.
0: Uh-uh.
1: But don't worry, because we're putting a grand in your hand at 10 a.m. So we might change the mood a little bit. You feel me? And we vibing. Commercial free inside that Open Your Eyes morning mix. 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
0: I might not be able to say it that fast tomorrow, Juice. I'm going to have the little anesthesia later.
1: Uh-huh.
0: I might be doing, I'm going to be doing a procedure.
1: Uh-huh.
0: I hope I can talk tomorrow.
1: What are you doing?
0: I'm doing something with the teeth in this mouth. I'm trying to improve my crooked smile. I'm still keeping it crooked, but it's going to be slightly improved.
1: As long as you ain't getting veneers.
0: No.

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1: Absolutely, Juice. What a hot, humid, and beautiful weekend it was. Shout out to everybody who pulled up for Water Safety Awareness Day at TY Park. What an incredible turnout. But South Florida heat memes took over social media this weekend. Miami and Broward residents spent the weekend roasting the extreme heat online as temperatures pushed into the 90s. Local weather stations were warning about dangerous humidity while TikTok and Instagram filled with summer arrived early content. I'm just saying, this seems like it's going to be one of those summers. Make sure to have that sunscreen available. Miami Spring Festival season officially feels like summer now. From cultural festivals to food events and rooftop experiences, Miami's May calendar is stacking up fast. 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Good morning, Sunrise. We're waking up to 79 degrees with a high of 89. And good morning, Hialeah. We're waking up to 80 degrees with a high of 89. 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

0: Otis, that was Brandon Blue right here on 99 Jams, the People's Station. Try to put that grid in your head. Your next chance to get this money is going down at 12 p.m. All you got to do is pay attention to that keyword that I give you. But hopefully you had an amazing weekend, especially to my moms. Hopefully you had a great Mother's Day weekend. But Sherry Shepherd sat down with Taraji P. Henson for Mother's Day special, and she had some words of encouragement for people not speaking their minds, but specifically for women speaking up for themselves and how important our voice is, especially when it comes to the workplace. Just to give you some context, Taraji P. Henson was very vocal in how underpaid she was compared to her counterparts during the exact same job that she was doing in Hollywood. So here's what she had to say about speaking up for yourself, especially in the workplace. And Sherry asked her, where did she get the courage from? Here's what she had to say.
1: God. I mean, we're all here to service each other, right? Thank you. I mean, don't applaud that. You should be doing it too. You know, it's not a thing that makes me special. I believe that that's what we're all here to do. I trademarked humans need humans because that's what we are here to do, to be of service to each other. Could I go and just be a movie star and make my money and keep it to myself? But how is that blessing others?
2: Yeah.
1: You get blessed by being a blessing.
2: Yes.
1: You understand? And I don't do things because I'm expecting something back. That's just who I am.
2: Mm-hmm.
1: And God is just not going to pass me by because, you know.
2: We know. And I want to say thank you, though, because you became very vulnerable in Hollywood about what you were going through to make it better for the other young women who were watching us so that they could walk
1: and through
2: that
1: door. And giving them a voice.
2: Yes.
1: Because for so long, I didn't know I could speak up for myself. But I'll tell you, she's getting paid now. But that's what happens when you speak up.
2: Yes.
1: See, I can stay quiet about it and be mad. And what you mad at? No one can read your mind, right? So that's what speaking up is about. It doesn't make you a bad person. It doesn't mean you're a problem, especially for the women. We always feel like we can't or we have to have permission. Hell, I'm very passionate about what I'm passionate about. But women, on this fine Mother's Day, permission. You have a voice. Use it.
0: That's right. Use your voice at every chance that you get. Do not be afraid to do that. That was your motivational moment coming from Taraji P. Henson. 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

Yeah, Roddy Rich, Old Lady That Jazz, Miami's number one for hip hop and R&B. 12 p.m. I repeat, 12 p.m. That's the time to get that cash, baby. 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All you got to do is listen out for that keyword. It's K Fox, the voice of the city. 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

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It's at the Seminole Hard Rock Hotel and Casino, 866-901-5269. 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

0: keyword. But I know you want to get your laugh on with Mike Epps, DC Young Fly, TK Kirkland, Chico Bean, and more. So I want to make somebody's day. 99 Jams, what's up? Who's this?
1: LaToya.
0: What's up, LaToya? How you doing today?
1: I'm doing good. K-Fox, how you doing?
0: I'm good. Did you have a good Mother's Day weekend?
1: Yes, I did. I surely did.
0: So who took care of you?
1: My husband, and then I spent time with my aunt and my grandmother.
0: I love that. I really love that for you. Well, listen, you are my night caller. Congratulations, girl.
1: Thank you, K-Fox.
0: You're so welcome. Listen, you are going to get your laugh on with Mike Epps, DC Young Fly, TK Kirkland, Chico Bean, and more. It's going down Sunday, May 17th. Continue the celebration, okay? It's going down inside the Seminole Hard Rock Hotel and Casino, sponsored by BMN Entertainment. You ready to get your laugh on?
1: I'm ready. Yes, I am. I've been trying. For the last 2 weeks, I've been trying to win.
0: Well, girl, you are a winner, all right? What's the station playing the most music? And has the most free tickets for the Winter Ones Comedy Tour starring Mike Epps.
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1: Well, in come the thing them call a broken heart, this blessed love will never part. You don't know it from the start, me tell them, say I'm dirty, yeah. Sean Paul and Sasha.

City on the Tonight Jam, so People Station and the Fox Report is on in less than 6 minutes. And Kevin Hart got roasted on Netflix. In case you missed it, I'm gonna do a recap for you inside the Fox Report, including when him and Cat Williams made up. That's on the way right now. Riri Future.

0: She's always in the know. It has her ear to the street.
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2: 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It's the Fox Report
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3: All right, beautiful people, let's get into it. In case you missed it, the roast of Kevin Hart was live on Netflix yesterday, and The Rock came through, Chelsea Handler, Lizzo, Regina Hall, Tom Brady, and more. But I think the thing that we were most surprised at was Cat Williams. The two have been having this comedic beef for a little while now, and when Cat Williams came out to roast Kevin Hart, he did not hold back. Check it out.
4: I'm surprised they invited me. That's how little star power you have. They had to start inviting your enemies. I said, I hate them. They said, come anyway. For those of you just joining us, Kevin and I had beef. And I'll tell you why. Because privately, this motherfucker stole everything from me. Before he saw my act, he was a 6'3" white man. Kevin only has one rule in his movies. No N-word. And that N-word is no. Scary Movie 3, Ride Along, Night School, Get Hard. I turned down all of them. Because I was not comfortable being a cold. Went right behind me for the same price.
3: Yeah, Cat Williams definitely went in, and during a roast, there is nothing off limits. And then this beautiful moment happened. Kevin Hart took that as an opportunity to squash the beef and move forward. Check it out.
5: This man has been at odds for years on years. You coming out here, quite the fucking surprise with Cat. I can sit and I can watch you, I can laugh, okay? I'm a fan first. Cat, we have an opportunity. In real time, this is live television, to put our f***ing beef behind us. I am offering you an olive branch of peace. I want to be a brother. I want to be a friend. Cat, I want to move on. Can we move on, man? Can we move on? Cat Williams, one time, ladies and gentlemen.
3: And they proceeded to dap it up and give each other love on that stage. I loved this moment. If you haven't seen The Roast of Kevin Hart on Netflix, go watch it. They definitely pushed some buttons on there. And let's get ready. The Midday Rush Mix is up next with DJ Juice. We commercial free, baby. We're going to get through this work day together. Big ups to my working warriors. And don't forget, 12 p.m., we're giving you another chance to put a grand in your hand. Let's get this money. It's K-Fox on 99 Jams with People Station.
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0: 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We squashing it.
1: I didn't know you had beef.
0: I'm all about love. I ain't got no. I don't know. You be having beef with me.
1: I don't have no beef with you.
0: So you love me?
1: Of course. Oh. It's always on love.
0: Y'all hear that, Miami? K Fox says she loves me. Live on the air. Oh, now you quiet?
1: I'm just saying, that's your proclamation.
0: So let me ask you a question. If I did a roast of DJ Juice, would you pull up?
1: Yeah, but don't be mad when I tell the truth. It goes both ways,
0: would
1: you know?
0: Would you be on my panel? Can I roast you back?
1: No, that's not the way the roast works.
0: Yes, it does.

0: even if you need a transportation on your own as a civilian, he got you. So big ups to Donovan, what they do in these streets. And I'm looking for my night caller. I want to hook you up with these tickets for Escape the State.
1: Yeah.
0: In Colombia. But June 4th to the 8th, but what?
1: You gotta have a passport, bro.
0: You do have to have a passport. That is mandatory.
1: Mandatory.

0: Bo-Easy. Bo-Easy, what it do?
1: That's right, man. And, yo, Fox, I ain't gonna lie. Can't wait till Friday, though.
0: What's going on Friday?
1: You know, that Iceman dropping, boy. That Drake. Word on the street, he got my dog Future on there.
0: Okay. Have you heard any traction?
1: Nah, man. But you know your boy got the exclusive. You know
0: I know. But what's going on?
1: I'm just saying.
0: What'd you hear?
1: Is he back? I don't know.
0: Are you letting South Florida know that Drake is back?
1: Listen.
0: What are you saying?
1: I'm a Drake fan. I ain't going to lie.
0: Okay.
1: His artistry is amazing.
0: So should we be anticipating some fire?
1: Yeah. Come on. It's Iceman. You know
0: I'm just saying.
1: It's going to be ice cold. It's going to be a cold summer.
0: He's been silent for a little minute. So when he comes back, he got to come back.
1: Listen, you a Scorpio, you know when we go silent, what happens.
0: Okay.
1: When we come back.
0: This
1: you know
0: is true.
1: What I'm saying?
0: This Big is very guy. True.
1: That's right, man. But we commercial free inside that Midday Rush Mix. You already know what it is, baby. It's People Station. It's 99 Jam. Let's go.

0: amazing summer. I just hope it's not humid like this, because
1: This is just an indicator on how hot it's really going to get.
0: Yo,
1: we just getting started.
0: And speaking of hot, we trying to see who's going to be hot in Colombia.
1: That's right. 99 Jams, what's up? What's this?
2: This is Ariel.
1: Ariel, where you calling from?
2: I'm calling from Tamarack, Florida.
1: What you doing, Ariel? You working?
2: Absolutely.
1: What you do, Ariel?
2: I work with these wonderful veterans on an everyday basis.
1: Okay, all right. But you trying to turn up in Colombia, huh?
2: Of course, duh.
1: You got your passport?
2: Yes, I do, of course. That's
1: well, I'm
2: right.
1: Hooking you up with your all-access passes for Escape the States, June 4th to the 8th in Cartagena, Colombia. 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All right, girl?
2: I know that's right.
1: Yes, you got Paul Greasy performing live, Trick Daddy, Ricky Rosé himself, and it's all sponsored by NPS. And DJ Boezy. And what's that station? 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

0: Voices is coming with some new music very soon. Skate Fox, the voice of the city, on that E-Night Jazz, Miami's number one for hip-hop and R&B. We also coming with this money for you. 2 p.m., giving you another chance to put a grand in your hand. But I know the world feels heavy right now. Everything is high. We got this money for you, and we're giving you a chance to get your party on, all right? So let me take it to the streets, because Plies is doing a big at the Miramar Regional Park this Sunday for his all-white party. 99 Jams, what's up? Who's this?
1: This is Bo.
0: Bo, where you calling from, Bo?
1: Opa-locka.
0: Are you 40 and up with a good job, Bo?
1: Yeah, I am.
0: Do you have your all-white outfit ready, Bo?
1: Yes, I do.
0: Well, you ready? You are going to get your party on with Plies for his 40 and up with a good job all-white party. You're my ninth caller.
1: Yeah, that's what's up.
0: Bo's going down Sunday, May 17th at the Miramar Regional Park. You sound like you need a night out. Am I right?
1: Yeah, I need a night out. Me and my wife, we're going through a little stuff, so, you know, just to help us out.
0: Okay, so you taking your wife with you, though, right?
1: Hey, I'm taking my wife with me. Can't take nobody else.
0: Thank goodness, Bo. All right, thank goodness.
1: Yeah.
0: So down, man. At Nomi Village, big up to Space Jenkins. And what's the station playing the most music? And as the most tickets to get your party on with Plies this Sunday for the 40 and up with a good job all-white party.
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4: I know somebody that got into an accident. I asked him, did he call somebody? He said, I called my mom. I said, I ain't talking about your mom. Did you call somebody? He told me no. I asked him, why not? He told me he don't think he have a case. I said, what, you went to law school, son? You ain't supposed to know. You supposed to call. Tell me what happened. He said he was on the expressway. He was speeding. I asked him how fast he was going. He told

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0: what you say.
1: That's right. We're giving you a chance to get this money at 2 p.m. We try to put a grand in your hand. Just listen out for that keyword. It's K-Fox, the voice of the city on 99 Jams, Miami's number one for hip-hop and R&B. And shouts to my Caribbean massive. It is going down at the Kaseya Center for Reggae Fest starring Alkaline. So let me see who's going to be in the building. 99 Jams, what's up, Guan?
2: Hey, K-Fox, how you doing?
1: I'm good. Who's this?
2: Hey, Sharika.
1: What you doing, Sharika?
2: I was trying to call you on two phones. I had to run away from the other phone.
1: Well, you got two phones, Sharika. You trying to make this thing happen. You trying to go
2: I want to see Alkaline.
1: I big up yourself, girl. You're my nice caller.
2: Yes, thank you, K-Fox.
1: You're welcome. You from the Caribbean?
2: No, my husband is.
1: What kind of Caribbean is he?
2: He's Jamaican.
1: All right. Well, you taking your hubby with you?
2: Yes, he going.
1: Y'all are going to have a good time.
2: Baby, see if you can get them Alkaline tickets.
1: That's right, baby. You're going to see Alkaline at the Reggae Fest. It's going down May 22nd at the Kaseya Center. Congratulations.
2: Thank you.
1: Yeah, go turn up. Go turn up. It's sponsored by the Reggae Fest. And what's the station playing the most music? And has the most free tickets to go see Alkaline.
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0: She's always in the know. 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
0: Yeah. It's the Fox Report with Kay Fox, the voice of the city on 99 Jams.
2: All right, beautiful people, let's get into it. In case you missed it, the roast of Kevin Hart was live on Netflix yesterday, and The Rock came through, Chelsea Handler, Lizzo, Regina Hall, Tom Brady, and more. But I think the thing that we were most surprised at was Cat Williams. The two have been having this comedic beef for a little while now, and when Cat Williams came out to roast Kevin Hart, he did not hold back. Check it out.
3: I'm surprised they invited me. That's how little star power you have. They had to start inviting your enemies. I said, I hate him. They said, come anyway. For those of you just joining us, Kevin and I had beef. And I'll tell you why. Because privately, this motherfucker stole everything from me. Before he saw my act, he was a 6'3" white man. Kevin only has one rule in his movies. No N-word. And that N-word is no. Scary Movie 3, Ride Along, Night School, Get Hard. I turned down all of them. Because I was not comfortable being a cool. Went right behind me for the same price.
2: Yeah, Cat Williams definitely went in, and during a roast, there is nothing off limits. And then this beautiful moment happened. Kevin Hart took that as an opportunity to squash the beef and move forward. Check it out.
4: This man has been at odds for years on years. You coming out here, quite the fucking surprise with Cat. I can sit, I can watch you, I can laugh. Okay, I'm a fan first. Cat, we have an opportunity in real time, this is live television, to put our f***ing beef behind us. I am offering you an olive branch of peace. I want to be a brother. I want to be a friend. Cat, I want to move on. Can we move on, man? Can we move on? Cat Williams, one time, ladies and gentlemen.
2: And they proceeded to dap it up and give each other love on that stage. I loved this moment. If you haven't seen The Roast of Kevin Hart on Netflix, go watch it. They definitely pushed some buttons on there. And I'm putting a grant in somebody's head right now. This hour's keyword is silver. S-I-L-V-E-R, like silver fox. 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

continues. That's growth right there for Chris Brown. It's K-Fox on 99 Jams. My name is number one for hip-hop and R&B. You want a grand in your hand? 5 p.m. That's your next chance to get this money. But it's going down this Thursday. Trick Daddy, DJ Nasty 305 is doing a big for Jams Live. And I want to put you in a

0: that station, put the grid in your hand. I want to show love to this hour's $1,000 winner. Brett, congratulations. Brett, $1,000 richer, and your next chance to get this money is going down with DJ Nasty 305 at 5 p.m. Now, I want to put you and a friend on the list to hang out with DJ Nasty 305 and Trick Daddy this Thursday. So let's see who's going to be in the building. Lady Night Jams, what's up? Who's this?
1: This is Mary.
0: What's going on, Mary? How you doing?
1: I'm great. I'm great. How was your Mother's Day?
0: It was great. I chilled. You know, I'm a fur baby mom, so I just relaxed. How was your Mother's Day?
1: Oh, mine was wonderful. I couldn't be better.
0: I love that. I love that. What you got going on this Thursday?
1: I ain't have no plans.
0: Let's make sure that we keep that celebration going. You're my ninth caller. I want to put you on a list to hang out with DJ Nasty 305 and Trick Daddy for that Jams Live. How does that sound?
1: Yes,
0: that sounds good.
1: Yes.
0: All right, girls, going down this Thursday inside the Hot Up South Miami Penthouse Performance Studios, right here at 99 Jams. You and a guest will be in the building to hang out with Trick Daddy. It's sponsored by NPN, DJ Boezy, and What's the Station? 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

Remember, love hard, play hard, work smarter, and don't come out here and let these palm trees fool you, because it will go down. Trust me. Believe that, okay? DJ Nasty 305 is up next, and he got your passes to Escape the States. He got your tickets for that all-white party with Plies, and he would have put you in a list to hang out with him and Trick Daddy this Thursday. But you know what? He also got this money for you. A grand could be in your hand coming up at 5 p.m. Rihanna, let him know how it's going down. Better have my money. Stay in that Jams with People station. Yeah, yeah. Stay safe.

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2: I'm all about the money, tell and pay, yo. 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
3: Yeah, boy.

Yeah, we handled that. 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DJ Nasty 305. Yeah, we back in the building. You saw how it went down. Yeah. If you saw Versus, why don't you call me? 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If you thought it was a vibe, if you thought we could have did more. Give me your thoughts. Hit me up right now, 866-991.

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0: you need right here on 99 Jam, the People Station, putting that grin in your hand 5 times a day. You know it's going down 5 o'clock, going to give you that keyword. That keyword going to get you $1,000, you understand me? You know the drill. DJ Nasty, 3 or 5 in the afternoon, and you know we talking about Versus. Versus was amazing. We was in L.A., shout out my dog Rosé. Did it real big. You know he's got a book coming out tomorrow, Renaissance of a Boss. Make sure you go cop that on Amazon. It's going to be a New York bestseller, by the way. Just like Versus was a smash. I had a lot of fun, man. We repped the crib like no other. But I want to get your thoughts on how you felt about Versus. Did you like it? Did you not like it? You thought we could have did more? Hit me up right now, 866-991-JAMZ. My dog MJ the Vibe is on the line. What's your thoughts, bro?
1: Yeah, I mean, it was good. You know, I'm not going to lie. Everybody had their own bars and, you know, their hits and all. So, yeah, you know, yeah, I definitely enjoyed it. I had a good time, you know, sipping on some Henny while, you know, watching them go at it.
0: You're a smart man. Who you thought won?
1: To be honest, I think French.
0: Thought French won.
1: Believe that.
0: Okay, that's what's up, man. Well, MJ the Vibe, I appreciate you, my boy.
1: I'm her brother, take it easy.
0: That's what's up, my boy. Now, let's take it to Liberty City. Got my girl Mary Cooley on the line. How do you feel about Versus, baby?
2: Oh, my God. DJ Nasty, that was hands down from the first 3 songs. Baby Rick Ross took that all the way. I'm going to be honest with you. French Montana, I love you and everything, but you is not on the Ross level, baby. I'm sorry.
0: You better believe it.
2: Y'all did so great. You made me proud.
0: Thank you so much, baby. Well, we so appreciate you. Thank you for checking in, all right?
2: Yes, thank you.
0: All right, baby. 866-991-JAMZ. Give me your thoughts about Versus.
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4: All right, baby, let's take a first look at this traffic out in Dade County. We got a disabled vehicle on the Turnpike Extension southbound right at Northwest 74th Street. In Broward County, no accidents to be reported.

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1: 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Go get that, man. 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And you know, one of the producers here in the 305 is on that album. Shout out to Big D and Lamb, man. Bless up to y'all. 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

0: 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All right? Gravely, Best of the Best, Sizzler, Capleton, Beanie Man, so many more. Skang gonna be there. Oh, that thing gonna be a fire. $350, I got your tickets. You dig me?
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0: Can't forget the 305-99 jam.
1: We in the afternoon. We live.
0: It ain't about me.
1: No, it ain't.
0: It's all about
1: yeah,
0: you.
1: It
0: so
1: is.
0: Go and kick your name.
1: Hand them shout outs too.
2: Hey, my name is Sophie. I want to give a shout out to my family, my kids, Frisco, Ashley, and Tiana.
1: That's what I'm talking about. Showing love to them kitties, baby.
0: Your shout outs was cool. Your shout outs was it. Please tell everybody.
1: You better tell them where you represent.
2: I represent Miami.
1: Miami-Dade County. That's a 305, right?
0: Miami's in the house.
2: You better believe
0: Dade
2: it.
0: County's in the
2: you
0: house.
2: You better believe it.
0: Dade County's in the house.
2: You damn right.
0: Tell them what's the name of the vibe.
2: It's Crip Roll Call.
1: Oh, you vibing, baby. Finish strong.
0: Appreciate the love. Know you got to go, but what's the words you got to say?
2: Oh, oh.

0: what's the words you got to say?
1: Oh.
0: Every day, 3:40 at the Crib Road Call. And remember, you want to go to that Grab and Leave Best of the Best. I got them tickets 5 minutes.
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3: Oh, take a look at this traffic, y'all. Like there in the 305, the road is closed. Where's that? Down south in Kendall. On South Dixie Highway, northbound between 72nd Avenue and Kendall Drive. So be careful. Down there in Kendall and Pinecrest. Be careful, baby. Broward County, we got an accident. That's on the turnpike northbound right at Hollywood Boulevard. There's always an accident there. What the hell is going on? 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

0: Gunner and Burner Boy right here on 99 Jam, the People's Station, putting that grand in your hand. Five times a day, baby. You know 5 o'clock is going down. When I gave it that keyword for $1,000, who's this?
1: It's Mr. Caddy.
0: What's up, Mr. Caddy? What's happening? Where you calling from, Mr. Caddy?
1: Miami Garden, Miami Garden, all the way.
0: That's what I'm talking about, Mr. Caddy, out there in Miami Garden. You ready to go hang out at the Grappoli, best of the best, Mr. Caddy?
1: You know that's right.
0: Well, guess what, baby? Get ready to hang out, Mr. Caddy, because they got it out of my mind!
1: Yeah.
0: You better believe it. It's going down, baby. Memorial Day weekend, May 24th, Museum Park. The Grappoli Best of the Best. Cableton's going to be there. It's one of my favorites. SZA's going to be there alongside my brother Beanie Man. He's going to be there as well. And you're going to be there too, all right, my wife?
1: That's right. I'm in the house.
0: You better believe it. Just tell everybody in Miami Gardens, the station to play the most music in the station that has the most free tickets to the Grappoli Best of the Best.
1: 99 Jam.
0: You better believe it, Mr. Caddy. Congratulations to you. And, oh, did I tell you? This Thursday, I got a surprise coming up to that Honda of South Miami Penthouse Performance Studio Jams Live. You don't know who's going to be there? 6 minutes, I'll tell you.

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0: Johns is Sandy. How about that? 99 Jam, the people station, put that grand in your head 5 times a day. You already know, man, 5 o'clock is going down when I give you that keyword for $1,000. Now, Miami, you know, normally I don't keep secrets. So I'd be flawed if I kept this secret about this Thursday all the way up in a Honda South Miami Penthouse Performance Studio. I'd be flawed, right, DJ Juice, if I kept this secret and just not tell the world that Trick Daddy is going to be in the building. I'd be flawed, right?
1: Yeah, you flawed.
0: I'd be super flawed if I did not tell.
1: But that's
0: everybody.
1: Nothing new about you, though.
0: And that's how you get your mic cut off, fat boy. How about that? I'm tripping, man. Hey, but listen, this Thursday, Miami, we going up. We going to rep the crib like no other. I got a lot of surprises popping through. And we're going to have some fun. You want to hang out with me and T-Double-D as we do Jams Live, L-I-V-E? Give me 8 minutes. I'm going to tell you how to get the tickets. Bye-bye.
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1: If you are out there in Opa-locka, be careful, baby. We got emergency vehicles on the scene on the Gratney eastbound. Right at Red Road. Also, on the Turnpike northbound, right at the Golden Glades, we got an accident out there in Miami Gardens. In Broward County, there is a fire, but it's contained, but the road is still closed. Out there on Davie Road, north and southbound between Southwest 55th Place and 47th Street. So be careful in Davie, all right? It is the traffic, which is all paid for by Wendy's new biggie deals. Now, choose one of Wendy's new biggie deals at $4, $6, and $8. Pick one of the new biggie deals for your craving for a pretty biggie deal.

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0: 5 o'clock. We're less than 30 minutes away. But you getting that keyword for $1,000. Who's this?
1: A1.
0: Not A2 or A3 and not the steak sauce, right, baby?
1: Not the steak sauce, but the sauce, though.
0: You better believe it. Where you calling from, A1?
1: Homestead.
0: All the way down south in Homestead, baby. You ready to hang out with me and T-Double-D this Thursday?
1: I am.
0: Well, yeah, we finna get loose and sip on a little bit of soda. That's what we're sipping on. No goose, soda, okay?
1: I can't bring me no booze?
0: Yeah, I mean, bring it on your own. You on your own. I ain't got nothing to do with that. You on your own. But you get to hang out with us, though, baby. Yeah. Yeah. Jams Live with me and T-Double-D this Thursday, all the way up in our 99 Jams Honda South Miami Penthouse Performance Studios. And you will have an opportunity to win some access passes to hang out at Escape the States, too, baby, all right?
1: Yeah.
0: Yeah, so Thursday gonna be a vibe. But I just need you to tell everybody in Homestead, the station that plays the most music in the station, that has the most free ticket to hang out with T-Double-D.
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0: You better believe it. Congratulations, boo. Now, my main man, T out of Miramar, got on that 99 Jams app, and he registered to play $1,000 minute. We gonna see if he can get a 1,000.

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1: How smart are you?
2: Today is a Monday. We back from the weekend, man. Happy Mother's Day again, all amazing mothers out there. But guess what? It's time to play $1,000 Minute. And got my dog, Tay, on the line. He's representing Miramar. And we are going to see if we can get Tay $1,000 today. Ain't that right, Tay?
3: That's right.
2: Come on, Tay. Let's go get this money, baby. You know it's time to play $1,000 Minute. Now, Tay, very easy. I'm going to ask you 10 questions in 60 seconds. All you got to do is get all 10 questions right. If you do, I'm going to hook you up with $1,000, okay?
3: Okay.
2: All right. Now, for some reason, if you don't get through all 10 questions, every question you get right, I'm going to give you $10 no matter what. All right?
3: All right.
2: All right. Now, time is going to start as soon as I finish reading the first question. For some reason, if you get stuck, say pass. If we have time, we'll come back to the question, okay?
3: Okay.
2: And remember, the first answer you give is the first answer we got to take. Are you ready?
3: Yes, I'm ready.
2: Question number one. What was the jersey number for former Miami Heat player Dwayne Wade?
3: 3.
2: How many Fast and Furious movies are there?
3: How many Fast and Furious movies are there?
4: 7?
3: Oh, no.
4: 9.
2: Who makes the Android phone?
3: Android phone? I don't know. Pass.
2: How many continents are on Earth?
3: 7.
2: How many weeks in 2 years?
3: Pass.
2: What is the name of the rap group that is known for the hit song Black Beatles? What TV judge and former Miami club promoter became famous worldwide? You got 8 seconds.
3: Joe Johnson.
2: Time.
3: Man.
2: Boy, Tay, boy. Woo, woo. Who is that helping you in the background?
3: That's the wifey.
2: The wifey?
3: Yes.
2: Let her know we say Happy Mother's Day. I don't know if you got kids, but.
3: Yes, you do. Thank you. Happy Mother's Day.
2: Happy Mother's Day.
3: On the radio station.
4: Oh, my God. Thank you.
2: Yeah. You cost hubby $1,000 a day. No, I'm just joking.
3: You cost me $1,000. I would have won. I never thought they'd call me.
2: I'm just joking. I'm messing around. Well, listen, you didn't get through all 10 questions. You did get through 7 questions. Out of the 7, you got 3 correct. So today, Tay, we're going to hook you up with $30, all right?
3: All right. Thank you so much.
2: Yeah, no problem, man. But I'm going to give you the answers to everything you got wrong or passed on, okay?
3: Okay.
2: How many Fast and Furious movies are there?
3: 10.
2: No, it's actually 12.
3: 12.
2: Fast and Furious movies, yeah.
3: Okay.
2: And who makes the Android phone? It's Google.
3: I have no idea.
2: Google.
3: Okay.
2: Yep. Google makes the Android. And how many weeks are in 2 years?
3: Oh. Yeah, I never got that.
2: Yeah, it was 104. Remember, 52 weeks in a year. 52 times 2, 104. And what TV judge and former Miami club promoter became famous worldwide? It was a woman. It was Judge Judy. I didn't believe this.
3: Wait, Judy, she's a DJ?
2: Yeah. She used to be a club promoter back in the day.
3: Oh, club promoter. Oh, gotcha. I didn't know she was from Miami anyway.
2: Yeah. Old Judge Judy. Crazy stuff. You should have known she was from Miami, as crazy as she is.
3: You're right.
2: But listen, man. You did a great job. We're going to hook you up with $30. And T, what I want you to do, man, get back on that 99 Jams app and make sure you go register again so we can call you back and get you that whole 1,000 the next time. All right, my brother?
3: All right. Thank y'all for putting the city on also. Really appreciate what y'all do. Number one.
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6: 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I asked him, did he call somebody? 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I said, I ain't talking about your mom. Did you call somebody? He told me no. I asked him, why not? He told me he don't think he have a case. I said, what, you went to law school, son? You ain't supposed to know. You supposed to call. Tell me what happened. He said he was on the expressway. He was speeding. I asked him how fast he was going. He told

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And guess what? In less than 5 minutes, it's going to get real iconic when I give you that keyword. For $1,000 a day, baby. Yeah, we back in the building. Yeah.

mind. 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You ready? Well, here it is. 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Play. P-L-A-Y. Play. 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

hustle. Who saw that Versus? 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Every day I'm hustling. 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If you miss Versus, go to Apple Music right now. 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It's right there. 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I'll rep that crib. You dig me? Let you. 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Oh, yeah. Every day I'm hustling. I'm going to do the same thing Saturday. Karaoke in the Garden. I'm going to do it again. May 29th. Every day. Port of Miami tour. I'm going to light it up. Every day.

It's too easy. Oh, yeah, it's too easy, Miami. 99 Jam, the People's Station. Put that grand in your hand. You know how to do it. You got about 19 minutes left to enter the keyword play, P-L-A-Y. That keyword will get you $1,000. Where do you go? You got to go to the 99 Jams app or 99jamsmiami.com. Get that money. Jackie, what's up, Jackie? What up? Talking $1,000, baby. Easy money. On a Monday, too. You dig me?

Somebody do me a favor, please, Miami. If you're in Miami-Dade, Broward County, you know what I'm saying? If you're in Dade or Broward, do me a favor. Number one, please, I need you to find T-Dog. Find T-Dog for me, Miami. Please find him. I want you to tell T-Dog that I said, personally, congratulations. How was that South Florida Soul Rodeo, T-Dog?

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Miami, I think I found him. Miami, do me a favor. I think I found him. When you find T-Dog, all I want you to tell my brother that I said, T-Dog, congratulations. Hey. That's it. That's all you got.

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a legend right there, Desmond Mead. 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I've been getting a lot of DMs, everybody asking me, am I going to be in the city on May 17th for Ply's all-white 40 and up day party? I mean, duh. 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I'ma light that place up, Miramar Amphitheater. It's going down Sunday. 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I'ma light it up. Hey, Space Jenkins, you better get ready, boy. 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You better get ready. 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No, boy. I'm coming to... Yeah.

0: Shout out to Young Miami. I love Young Miami. As shout out as she is, I love her. She's amazing. It's 99 Jam, baby. Might be number one via pop and R&B. Nah, I do it. Repping the crib all day, every day. Yeah. Now, put that grand in your hand 5 times a day. Don't forget, man, you got a chance to put the keyword play in. Great job. If you didn't, tomorrow morning, 8 a.m., that's your next chance. You go get that bag, $1,000, all right? Hey, man, like, real talk. Somebody find Carisha, please. I just need her to come to the radio station. Like, we got to do a Jams Live or something. Like, that's my sister. You know what I'm saying? Like, we got to do it, like, for no reason. Me and Greasy did it. Me and Trick, we finna do it this Thursday. I need Young Miami. If you know Carisha, tell her holla at your boy.
1: JY, turn me up.
0: Tell her holla at me. Yeah. Let's drop some new Carisha. How about that? Pull up.
1: JY, turn me up.
0: This for my girl Candace out there. What up, Candace? Candace, I heard you got your master's degree. Congratulations, baby. Yeah.

0: Somebody let French Montana know. Let him know. Somebody get Max B on the phone. Somebody get Rose on the phone right now. Let him know. 99 Jams, I'm going in, Miami. I'm going in.
1: Coke boy.
0: New Montana. Max B, Rose.
2: Smoke big. Who am I to
0: Smoke it part two. Oh, you heard it on that verse.

Bad Boy French Montana movie. 99 Jam, baby, the People's Station. You're putting that grand in your hand 5 times a day tomorrow morning at 8 a.m. Your next chance to get $1,000. 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Make sure you go holler at him, all right? Yo, Christina Bruno, I see you. What up? Here, let's get to business, Miami. Everybody talking about it. We're about 3 weeks away. Escape the States. Cartagena, Colombia. I know you want to get there. I got your access passes right now to go to Cartagena.

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1: All right, that driving five. Well, you know some traffic out there, especially in Dade County. The road is closed, man. A vehicle struck a traffic pole. Oh, my God. I hope everybody's all right. It's on South Dixie Highway, northbound between Southwest 72nd Ave and Kendall Drive. You out there in Pinecrest, please be careful. Broward County, you looking good, baby. No major accidents to be reported in Broward. That is your traffic, which is all paid for by Summit Racing Equipment. 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
0: You ready to head to Cartagena, Colombia?
1: I am.
0: Well, guess what, Dre? You in there? You got it!
1: Yes, sir!
0: You have your access pass to Escape the States. It is going down June 4th and June 8th, Cartagena, Colombia, baby. You're going to be in the building. Now, here's the deal. You got your access pass. Make sure your passport is on point. And this is just your access pass. You qualify for the grand prize. The grand prize is you get flight for you and a guest, hotel for you and a guest, and access passes for you and a guest. All right, baby?
1: Okay.
0: So, hopefully you get that grand prize. You're going to be in that thing like super swimwear.
1: Thank you.
0: No problem, baby. Just tell everybody in the city the station to play the most music in the station. They have the most free access passes.
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0: Sounds so good, baby. You only can do it. What? Say it twice. That's what I'm talking about. You want some money? I got some money for you. Money, money.

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It's time to play Black Card Denied, y'all. 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So you can't mess this up. Maybe you can. You want to play? Hit me up, baby. 866-991-J.

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0: Can you keep your black card?
3: Hey,
4: Carol. Hey, Carol, where you calling from, baby?
3: North Miami.
4: Carol, you think you can keep your black card today, baby?
3: I will try, me and my girls.
4: Well, come on, Carol. Let's go, baby. God, love it. All right, Carol. Time to play Black Card tonight. Remember, these questions are true or false questions, all right?
3: Okay.
4: All you got to do is get 3 out of 5 right. You ready?
3: Ready.
4: Here we go. Question number one. President Barack Obama, he won his first term as president in the year 2012. Is that true or false?
3: True.
4: Incorrect. It's false. His first term is in 2008. That was his first term.
3: Okay.
4: Question number two. TLC's group member, Chili, she dated Omarion back in the early 2000s. Is that true or false?
3: False.
4: That is correct. It is false. She dated Usher. Correct. No. Question number three. Speaking of TLC, T-Boz, she played Nas's wife in the movie Paid in Full. Is that true or false?
3: I'm gonna guess on this one. True.
4: Incorrect. False. The name of the movie was Belly.
3: Oh, Belly.
4: That was Belly. Yes. Question number four. You must get this right, or I am going to deny your black card today. Okay, Carol?
3: Okay.
4: Even though she was going through some beef with Nicki Minaj, Megan Thee Stallion, she is an HBCU grad, and she graduated from Tennessee State University. Is that true or false?
3: True.
4: Incorrect. She graduated from Texas State University.
3: Okay.
4: Oh, my God. Carol.
3: It's all right.
4: I did not think that I was going to have to deny your black card today, Carol.
3: Carol. Thank you for the opportunity.
4: No, but Carol, wait a minute. Wait. Carol, I didn't think I was going to have to do this today, baby. Oh,
3: Carol.

0: the girls too. Give me the girls too. Give me the girls car too. Yeah. No, I'm joking.
1: Oh, gosh. Can I try, please?
0: No, you know what? I'm feeling so good, Carol. I'm going to hook you up with a $100 gift card anyway. How about that? Yeah, baby. $100 is yours, all courtesy of Attorney Big Al at 1-800-HURT-123. All right, baby?
1: Thank you so much.
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1: It's 99 Jam, baby. The People Station, putting that grand in your hand 5 times a day. You want that money? Tomorrow morning, 8 a.m., that's the next chance to go get it, all right? Who's this?
2: Ronnie Brown.
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2: All right, baby, your last look at traffic. Got there in the 305. We got an accident. Got two lanes blocked on the turnpike northbound right at Hard Rock Stadium, Broward County. You are looking smooth, baby. All roads are clear. That's your last look at traffic, which is all paid for by the Florida Department of Transportation. 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

Dang, you already know tomorrow is going down legendary. 8 a.m. is your next chance to get that thot thot. 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DJ Lucky C is in the building. 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
4: 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I asked him, why not? 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I said, what, you went to law school, son? You ain't

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2: Willie Pacino. Let's get it. All these dreams started in the trap house. Yeah, you know we cashing out. You know we spazzing out. I never had a bank account. Trap house.
3: Never had a bank account.

0: 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Never had a bank account.
1: In the trap house, dreams started in the trap house. 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I never had a bank account.

0: 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Never had a bank account.
1: In the trap house, dreams started in the trap house. Yeah, you know we cashing out. You know we spazzing out. I never had a bank account.
2: In the trap house.
0: Never had a bank account.

0: Sending major love to our 99 Jams. Next up, winner for the month of March. His name is Billy Pacino. The track is called Trap House. Right here on 99 Jams. Miami's number one for hip-hop and R&B. Back putting the grand in your hand. Tomorrow morning at 8 a.m. CJ Hercules, a DJ Lucky C. We're looking out for a Lucky. Caller number 9 to see who's going to get their laugh on at the Weed and Ones Comedy Tour. 99 Jams, what's happening?
1: Hey there, how you doing?
0: I'm good. How are you? What's your name? Where you calling from?
1: Camila Olafant from Miami Garden.
0: All right, the Gardens is on the check. Again, congratulations. You are caller number 9.
1: Thank you.
0: Thank you for being a lucky listener. You are a lucky caller number 9, and you got tickets to go to the Weed M Ones Comedy Tour starring Mike Epps, DC Young Fly, TK Kirkland, Chico Bean, and more. It's going down this Sunday at the Seminole Hard Rock Hotel and Casino. Are you ready?
1: I'm ready.
0: That's what we love to hear. Just let everybody out there know what station plays the most music and got the most free tickets to the Weed M Ones Comedy Tour.
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0: This is the Miami Minute. Everything Miami in 60 seconds. What's trending? What's turned? And what's got everybody saying, yo, what's going on? The Turn Up Partners are talking about it on 99 Jams.
1: All right, Miami, let's get into this Miami Minute. Soccer fans in the 305 got a once-in-a-lifetime opportunity this past weekend. The original FIFA World Cup trophy made a stop at FIU's Pitbull Stadium, where fans got the chance to take photos with the trophy, check out the interactive exhibits, and score giveaways. Now, seeing the real World Cup trophy in person, that's got to be one of those immediately I got to post this to social media moments, man. And from a fun-filled weekend moment to a really scary situation on the water. Over 10 people were hurt after a boat exploded near the Hall Over Sandbar. Miami-Dade Fire Rescue responded Saturday afternoon after officials say a charter boat exploded during startup, possibly because of a gas leak. Several people suffered burns and traumatic injuries and were rushed to nearby hospitals. Man, prayers up for everybody involved, because that could have been so much worse. One second you enjoying the water, and the next second everything changes. But let's switch gears a little bit, man. This next story kind of hits harder coming right after Mother's Day. Florida just ranked near the bottom when it comes to supporting working moms. This is sad, man. A new study ranked Florida 41st in the country for working mothers, pointing to high child care costs, long work hours, commuting stress, and limited support systems from families. And honestly, after hearing news like that, all we can hope is that the mothers got to enjoy their Mother's Day. They wasn't stressed out, man. But shout out to all of the mamas out there making it happen every single day in South Florida, because we know it's not easy. If you want to read more details on any of these stories, all you got to do is jump on our personality page, Turn Up Partners, on our website, 99jamsmiami.com. We are minutes away from counting down Miami's most wanted top five. Keep it locked with us, baby. We just getting started on 99 Jams. Hey, now.
0: We've heard the chatter. 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
1: Oh yeah, you voted on that 99 Jams app, and these are the hottest jams in the city, Miami.
0: This is song number five.
2: Groski. What's up?